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0: As Dolly Parton looks like she's going to be opening her Dolly Parton truck stop, and it's supposed to be, there's going to be a stage for music, there's going to be a replica tour bus, and it's supposed to be plenty of food options in Tennessee, and it's supposed to open on June 24th. I don't know, maybe we take a road trip this.
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7: Hello, I'm Officer Haas with the Watertown Police Department. Law enforcement officials will be out in full force, taking part in the National Click It or Ticket seatbelt enforcement mobilization, cracking down on motorists who are not belted. The Watertown Police Department and the South Dakota Office of Highway Safety want to remind you that seatbelts save thousands of lives every year, but far too many motorists are still not buckling up. That's why we'll be out 24/7 to cut down on the numbers of people that are killed or injured because they are not buckled up. Remember, click it or ticket day and night.
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1: ABC News, I'm Wayne Cabot. The White House not confirming reports President Trump is seeking changes to the Iran war deal. Both nations are said to be seeking edits. Oil prices are rising once again, up about 2%. The nation's birthday is weeks away, and more key performers are bailing on President Trump.
2: The majority of musicians slated for the Freedom 250 State Fair, a Trump-backed event, are now pulling out. Several of the artists said they weren't filled in on the event. They were misled about the nature of it. One of them even said they were surprised to see their name on the list. Those who are ditching the event include Martina McBride, Bret Michaels, Young MC, and the Commodores.
1: ABC Selena Wang says Trump now plans to host the main event himself. NASA says the fireball over New England yesterday was a daytime bolide, a meteor that enters the atmosphere and explodes with a deafening sonic boom. Parts fell in Cape Cod Bay. This is ABC News.
3: Here's your forecast from Watertown Radio and GoWatertown.net. Chance of thunderstorms tonight. Otherwise, cloudy skies expected. Lows dip down to about 56. Southeasterly winds 8 to 15 miles an hour. A blend of clouds and sun tomorrow. High temperatures reach up to 81. Lows dip down to about 55 tomorrow night. Partly cloudy skies. I'm meteorologist Derek Hite on Watertown Radio. Currently 70.
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And Russ, that It's So Easy. It's Mike Tattery jumping into another great hour on your Sunday night, winding down the weekend together. Got your Jim Reeves coming up here in just a few minutes. Right now, here's some Mel McDaniel.

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1: ABC News, I'm Wayne Cabot. Oil prices are pushing higher again as optimism fades about a U.S.-Iran deal to open the Strait of Hormuz. 2 days after President Trump met in the Situation Room to make a final determination, there is no deal, and Trump says, I'm in no hurry. Even if the Strait were to reopen tomorrow, analysts say it would take months for the markets to get back to pre-war prices and supplies. Kevin Hassett, director of the White House National Economic Council, telling ABC's This Week.
2: Energy prices are high. They're high around the world. Gas prices are high. That's extremely frustrating, and it's something that we're working on, doing lots of different things to minimize the disruption, and hopefully, again, that the problem in the Gulf will be over soon, and then things will go back to normal.
1: A United flight from Newark to Spain turned around mid-flight Saturday because...
3: They have security. Everyone's evacuating. Someone decided to name their Bluetooth device a certain four-letter word, so they're evacuating the aircraft.
1: This is ABC News.
4: Here's your forecast from Watertown Radio and GoWatertown.net. Chance of thunderstorms tonight. Otherwise, cloudy skies expected. Lows level off around 56. Southeasterly winds 8 to 15 miles an hour. High temperatures reach up to 81 tomorrow. Sunshine mixed with clouds at times. 55 tomorrow night, partly cloudy. I'm meteorologist Derek Kite on Watertown Radio. Currently, it's 66 degrees.
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That's Charlie Pride. It's Mike Tanner getting into another great hour of country music on this Sunday fun day, winding down the weekend with the most country music. Got some Kyle Smith coming up here in just a few minutes. Right now, let's keep things going with some Malin Jackson tonight and Who's Cheating Who.

0: And he put me up a couple of days early. I came in a couple of days early, and they put me up at what they call the Star Suite. Now, here I am, headliner in one of the biggest nightclubs in the country, and I wake up at 8 o'clock in the morning in this Star Suite, all by myself. Yeah, that's what I said, aw. But I did what I've always done, man, to cheer myself up. I picked up my guitar, I sat down, I wrote me a little song. Now, this is how it feels to be alone at the top of the hill and trying to figure out why.
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0: 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Give yourself a hand.
1: That's Mac Davis. It's Mike Tyler rolling through the weekend with the most country music. If you like KFC and you like Supergirl, they're teaming up to promote the new movie. We'll talk about what they're doing. Coming up here in just a few minutes.

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1: ABC News, I'm Wayne Cabot. Oil prices rising as a U.S.-Iran deal proves elusive. Crude has been up 2% and more after falling much of last week when President

0: Trump said that a deal was close, but he also says he is in no rush. Israel making its deepest push in decades deep into the territory of its enemy neighbor. ABC's Ian Pannell reports.
1: The IDF taking control of a 12th century Crusader castle in southern Lebanon. Israeli flag raised atop Beaufort Castle. This is the deepest Israeli forces have been inside Lebanon in 26 years. The IDF saying it's rooting out Iranian-backed militia Hezbollah inside Lebanon.
0: It is not a cure, but it's a pill that seems to help people with advanced pancreatic cancer survive nearly twice as long. It blocks a mutated protein that feeds tumors in 90% of pancreatic cancer cases. Once in a blue moon is now. The full moon, the last day of May, the second in a month, may seem a little tinier because it is. This is ABC News.
2: Here's your forecast from Watertown Radio and GoWatertown.net. Mainly cloudy skies expected tonight with a chance of thunderstorms. Lows dip down to about 56. Southeasterly winds 5 to 10 miles an hour. High temperatures reach up to 81. Tomorrow, sunshine mixed with clouds at times. Partly cloudy skies tomorrow night. Lows level off around 55. I'm meteorologist Derek Height on Watertown Radio. Right now, 64.
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That is Tanya Tucker. It's Mike Tyler rolling through the overnight, keeping you company on the third. Coming up, we've got some Patsy Cline. I Fall to Pieces. We'll get to that in just a few minutes. But what's the first thing you think of when you hear the term, it's all downhill from here? Do you think good or bad? All right, we'll talk about that coming up here in two songs. Right now, here's some real Thomas Conley.

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2: ABC News, I'm Wayne Cabot. With no news about an Iran deal, oil markets are uneasy, pushing crude higher again, up around 2%. Gas Buddy says without a deal soon, we should expect higher pump prices. Kevin Hassett, director of the White House National Economic Council, tells ABC's This Week, prices aren't increasing as much as they could have.
3: Well, look, in the end, people look at their wallets and they decide how to vote. And if they look at their wallets and look at how much money they have after, you know, the increase in prices, they're going to find that they have a lot more money.
2: Israeli flags now fly over a captured castle in Lebanon, Israel's deepest incursion into Lebanon in 26 years. Defense Secretary Hegseth wants more AI in the armed forces. Special Ops Admiral Frank Bradley sees a future where AI determines what targets get hit. Humans would have to make sure it's done right. Total blackouts in St. Thomas and St. John in the U.S. territories. This is ABC News.
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2: Well, you tell me how she was when you once knew her. 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
1: ABC News, I'm Wayne Cabot. Oil prices rising as a U.S.-Iran deal proves elusive. Crude has been up 2% and more after falling much of last week when President Trump said that a deal was close, but he also says he is in no rush. Israel making its deepest push in decades deep into the territory of its enemy neighbor. ABC's Ian Pannell reports.
2: The IDF taking control of a 12th century crusader castle in southern Lebanon. Israeli flag raised atop Beaufort Castle. This is the deepest Israeli forces have been inside Lebanon in 26 years. The IDF saying it's rooting out Iranian-backed militia Hezbollah inside Lebanon.
1: It is not a cure, but it's a pill that seems to help people with advanced pancreatic cancer survive nearly twice as long. It blocks a mutated protein that feeds tumors in 90% of pancreatic cancer cases. Once in a blue moon is now. The full moon, the last day of May, the second in a month, may seem a little tinier because it is. This is ABC News.
3: Here's your forecast from Watertown Radio and GoWatertown.net. Slight chance of thunderstorms overnight. Otherwise, mainly cloudy skies expected. Lows dip down to about 56, southeasterly winds 5 to 10 miles per hour. Highs level off around 81, Monday. Sunshine mixed with clouds at times. I'm meteorologist Mandy Faluber on Watertown Radio. Right now, 63.
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1: ABC News, I'm Wayne Cabot with no news about an Iran deal. Oil markets are uneasy, pushing crude higher again, up around 2%. Gas Buddy says without a deal soon, we should expect higher pump prices. Kevin Hassett, director of the White House National Economic Council, tells ABC's This Week prices aren't increasing as much as they could have.
2: Well, look, in the end, people look at their wallets and they decide how to vote. And if they look at their wallets and look at how much money they have after, you know, the increase in prices, they're going to find that they have a lot more money.
1: Israeli flags now fly over a captured castle in Lebanon, Israel's deepest incursion in 26 years. Defense Secretary Hegseth wants more AI in the armed forces. Special Ops Admiral Frank Bradley sees a future where AI determines what targets get hit. Humans would have to make sure it's done right. Total blackouts in St. Thomas and St. John in the U.S. territories. This is ABC News.
3: Here's your forecast from Watertown Radio and GoWatertown.net. Slight chance of thunderstorms overnight. Otherwise, mainly cloudy skies expected. Lows dip down to about 56. Southeasterly winds, 5 to 10 miles per hour. Highs level off around 81. Monday, sunshine mixed with clouds at times. I'm meteorologist Mandy Faluber on Watertown Radio. Right now, 63.
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1: ABC News, I'm Wayne Cabot. Oil prices rising as a U.S.-Iran deal proves elusive. Crude has been up 2% and more after falling much of last week when President Trump said that a deal was close, but he also says he is in no rush. Israel making its deepest push in decades deep into the territory of its enemy neighbor. ABC's Ian Pannell reports.
2: The IDF taking control of a 12th century crusader castle in southern Lebanon. Israeli flag raised atop Beaufort Castle. This is the deepest forces have been inside Lebanon in 26 years. The IDF saying it's rooting out Iranian-backed militia Hezbollah inside Lebanon.
1: It is not a cure, but it's a pill that seems to help people with advanced pancreatic cancer survive nearly twice as long. It blocks a mutated protein that feeds tumors in 90% of pancreatic cancer cases. Once in a blue is now, the full moon, the last day of May, the second in a month, may seem a little tinier because it is. This is ABC News.
3: Here's your forecast from Watertown Radio and GoWatertown.net. Lows dip down to about 56 overnight under partly cloudy skies. Winds out of the southeast, 5 to 10 miles per hour. Mainly cloudy skies Monday. High temperatures reach up to 81. Partly cloudy Monday night. Lows dip down to about 55. I'm meteorologist Mandy Faluber on Watertown Radio. Currently 62.
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0: our radio road trip on this first day of June. Is anybody going to San Antone? Well, the Spurs are ready. They are in the finals. Yeah, taking on the Knicks. Should be fun. Fun series. All right, meanwhile, more music coming up. We got a soul song, and You Still Move Me, Dan Seals, after this.
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2: 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It appears by its own numbers, the U.S. government seems insolvent. 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
2: ABC News, I'm Wayne Cabot with no news about an Iran deal. Oil markets are uneasy, pushing crude higher again, up around 2%. Gas Buddy says without a deal soon, we should expect higher pump prices. Kevin Hassett, director of the White House National Economic Council, tells ABC's This Week prices aren't increasing as they could have.
3: Well, look, in the end, people look at their wallets and they decide how to vote. And if they look at their wallets and look at how much money they have after, you know, the increase in prices, they're going to find that they have a lot more money.
2: Israeli flags now fly over a captured castle in Lebanon, Israel's deepest incursion into Lebanon in 26 years. Defense Secretary Seth wants more AI in the armed forces. Special Ops Admiral Frank Bradley sees a future where AI determines what targets get hit. Humans would have to make sure it's done right. Total blackouts in St. Thomas and St. John in the U.S. territories. This is ABC News.
4: Here's your forecast from Watertown Radio and GoWatertown.net. Lows dip down to about 56 overnight under partly cloudy skies. Winds out of the southeast, 5 to 10 miles per hour. Mainly cloudy skies expected. Monday, high temperatures reach up to 81. Partly cloudy skies, Monday night, lows around 58. I'm meteorologist Mandy Faluber on Watertown Radio. Right now, D9.
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7: 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I'm Craig Orndorff, the host of Weekend in the Country. 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
1: ABC News, I'm Sherry Preston. The U.S. and Iran exchanging fire overnight while that fragile ceasefire hangs in the balance. ABC's Olivia Rubin with more.
2: A week after President Trump said a deal with Iran was largely negotiated, no announcement has been made. President Trump is demanding Iran reopen the Strait of Hormuz, agree to never develop a nuclear weapon, and allow the U.S. to remove its highly enriched uranium. American and Iranian negotiators believe the agreement is expected to extend the ceasefire and open the strait, but not end the conflict entirely. But Iran says its nuclear program, the issue at the heart of this conflict, isn't part of the negotiations.
1: As investors watch and wait for a resolution, gas prices have been falling. They're now averaging $4.33 a gallon nationwide. President Trump now says he has no interest in continuing the overhaul of the Kennedy Center he started after putting his name on the Performing Arts Center. A judge ordered his name taken off. This is ABC News.
3: Here's your forecast from Watertown Radio and GoWatertown.net. Lowest level off around 56, overnight under mainly cloudy skies. Southerly winds, 5 to 10 miles per hour. Cloudy skies with a few peaks of sun. Monday, high temperatures reach up to 81. Lows dip down to about 58. Monday night, partly cloudy skies. I'm meteorologist Mandy Fallhuber on Watertown Radio. Right now, it's 57 degrees.
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Good morning on the way this hour. Dolly Parton, Bellamy Brothers. Grab one from Waylon, too. Meantime, back to 86. Title track from her first number one album. Really helped launch her as a superstar, Reba McEntire.

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1: ABC News, I'm Sherry Preston. The U.S. and Iran trading attacks over the weekend, testing the ceasefire that had already been on shaky ground.
2: President Trump posted on social media overnight saying Iran really wants to come to a deal, urging his critics to sit back and relax, promising it will all work out in the end.
1: ABC's Karen Waugh, the judge who oversaw President Trump's IRS settlement, has essentially reopened the decision, including the $1.8 billion fund set up to benefit those who feel they've been wronged by the government.

0: 35 former federal judges wrote to the judge who decided on the decision asking for another investigation into President Trump's dismissal, saying it was an abuse of the federal court system. Curfew at an ICE detention center in Newark, New Jersey has now been lifted. There have been protests going on outside. Some family members allege inhumane conditions inside. In Laos, 5 miners have been brought out to safety from that flooded out cave. 2 are still missing. This is ABC News.
1: Here's your forecast from Watertown Radio and GoWatertown.net. Mainly cloudy skies expected today, with daytime highs approaching 81. Winds out of the northwest, 5 to 10 miles per hour. Lows level off around 58. Tonight, partly cloudy skies. Highs level off around 83. Tomorrow, mainly cloudy skies expected. I'm meteorologist Mandy Faluber on Watertown Radio. Right now, it's 59 degrees.
2: I'm Hannah Stein, and I'm Grace Stein, with the Pledge of Allegiance on KDLO. 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

Good morning on the way this hour. All great songs from Charlie Pride, Don Williams, Charlie Daniels and his band coming up too. In the meantime, Memphis, rather influential, Pam Tilly.

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0: Reba McEntire, one of those songs in 1986, helped establish her superstar status, helped her win that first CMA Entertainer of the Year award. And more to come here. Got the great Roy Clark standing by. Here from Mark Chestnut, Don Williams, too.
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0: One of the coolest guys ever to come out of Nashville, right? Gentle Giant Don Williams on a roll. So are we, more to come.
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0: Wall Lake. No damage that we're aware of. 1-inch hail fell in Turner County, and Emory reported 3.5 inches of rain. Today will allow for one final day of campaigning for South Dakota political candidates prior to tomorrow's primary elections. If none of the four Republican candidates running for governor reaches 35% of the votes cast in their race, their primary would make history as the first election to go to a runoff on July 28th between the top two finishers. One polling location change in Cottington County for tomorrow's primary. It impacts voters who live in Sheridan Township. They'll vote tomorrow at the Country Inn and Suites rather than at the Days Inn, which had been the case in past elections. Polls are open tomorrow from 7 a.m. until 7 p.m. South Dakota's new law criminalizing the providing and advertising of abortion pills and other abortion-related items faces a lawsuit alleging the advertising prohibition is unconstitutional. A New York-based nonprofit, Mayday Health, and a Democrat former South Dakota lawmaker, Nancy Turback Berry of Watertown, filed the lawsuit Friday in federal court against Governor Larry Roden and Attorney General Marty Jackley. Turback Berry previously led a group supporting a failed 2024 ballot question that would have restored abortion rights in the state. And Kiana Healy of Hartford has been named Miss South Dakota 2026. That happened at a weekend pageant in Brookings. Healy will now represent South Dakota at the Miss America competition, which will be held in September. From the newsroom, I'm Mike Tanner.
1: Here's your forecast from Watertown Radio and GoWatertown.net. Cloudy skies with a few peaks of sun today, with daytime highs approaching 81. Winds out of the northwest, 5 to 10 miles an hour. Lows level off around 58 tonight, partly cloudy skies. High temperatures reach up to 83. Tomorrow, cloudy skies with a few peaks of sun. I'm meteorologist Derek Height on Watertown Radio. Right now, 59.
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0: Jeannie C. Riley, 1968, made her a superstar. That Tom T. Hall song that Tom said he came up with after the studios asked him to come up with a song like that Ode to Billy Joe from last year. I mean, that song was a monster. So he remember the story? He said, I was hanging around downtown, 9 years old, and I heard the story about this woman who went down and read the riot act of the aristocracy and thought that was really cool. Just remembered that, and it poured out of his head there, and one of the greatest songs of all time. And more to come here. Garth Brooks standing by. The Judds on the way, too.
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2: Okay, it's Finally Friday. Last week. No, no, it's Monday.
3: It's Monday.
2: Wouldn't you know it? 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
3: I'm sitting here scrambling on what I'm going to say next, and you're like, well, that day's wrong.
2: 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Aren't we back at it again, Bill?
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3: Yes.
2: Highway 212, Kransburg.
3: Yes.
2: They'll pick up that junk car you're still hanging on to.
3: Hey, I'm going to hold on to that bugger.
2: 881-7223.
3: It's a good runner.
2: It still runs.
3: It still runs.
2: Thanks to probably parts from Napa.
3: Hey, that's right. Hey, you know, I took that vehicle around the block just yesterday because I had to move it because the wife, she was mowing the yard.
2: Yeah.
3: And, you know, got to get those dandelions chopped up.
2: That's right. You're darn right about that. What kind of joke you got for me?
3: What did Elvis say to his landscaper?
2: A hunk of burning love.
3: No.
2: No? A mulch shook up.
3: Thank you for the mulch.
2: Thank you. Thank you for the mulch. That's my best Elvis
3: Oh, my goodness.
2: Let's do the word.
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0: That's the game plan, Charlie. Just going to roll with the flow. And we'll do that with Vern Gosin, Clint Black, Conway, and Loretta on the way, too.
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0: Conway Twitty and Loretta Lynn, one of those 10 number ones there. What a great pairing they were. And more great songs to come, one from Elvis.
1: 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I approve this message.
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0: Daddy West wrote that as a Coca-Cola jingle there back in the day, if you remember. In fact, they got her a lifetime contract with Coca-Cola writing jingles. And then it became his signature song. Her bus was the Sunshine Express. She was Miss Country Sunshine. And Steve Warner, famously on bass, she grabbed him right out of high school. Come play in my band. Don't worry, Steve finished. And more great songs on the way and great stories to go along with it. Linda Ronstadt, Kenny and Dolly coming right up too.
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0: just takes a sting out of a Monday morning, doesn't it? Thank you, Kenny and Dolly. 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

0: Randy Travis, one of his great number one songs, and more great songs on the way. A little help from Billy Swan coming up. Grab one from Don Williams and the Bellamy's on the way, too.
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0: Bellamy Brothers, that old hippie. Probably a compilation of several of their buddies there in Derby. Yeah, you're right what you know, right? Howard came up with that one. And more to come here. Got T.G. Shepherd.
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1: ABC News, I'm Sherry Preston. Arrests outside the ICE Detention Center in Newark, New Jersey, after police in riot gear pushed protesters back and set up a curfew. ABC's Phil Tate was there this morning.
2: The outskirts of the detention center has seen several protests, and last night marked the first night of a curfew that went into effect from 9 p.m. till 6 this morning for a half mile. Demonstrators rallied near the barricaded area outside Delaney Hall during the day. By dusk, protesters clashed with law enforcement for yet another night. Police were in riot gear, the mountain unit on scene to enforce the curfew, ending with a few dozen arrests.
1: In the Middle East, the U.S. and Iran even more fire, raising questions about where things stand with the ceasefire. Doctors in Central Africa saying they can't keep up with the flood of Ebola patients. 282 people are suspected to have died from it, but there are more than 1,000 suspected cases in the Democratic Republic of the Congo and Uganda. This is ABC News.
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4: High temperatures reach up to 81, with fog in spots early today under mainly cloudy skies. Northwesterly winds 5 to 10 miles an hour. Lows dip down to about 58 tonight, partly cloudy. High of 83 tomorrow, mainly cloudy skies expected.
3: I'm meteorologist Derek Kite on Watertown Radio. Right now, it's 61 degrees.
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0: Anytime you have the radio on, it is great. That is Charlie McLean. I'm Ashley Blake. Do you know if you're a computer user on the daily, you could be losing up to 22 minutes of productivity time? Yep, that's how much time we spend just waiting and watching that wheel go round and round, or maybe waiting for a technical issue to be resolved.
1: This is Dusty Johnson. South Dakota is a special place. 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While I was working with the president to cut taxes for working families, Larry Roden and John Hansen were raising them. As governor, I'll make sure South Dakota is a special place for our kids to build their future. 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

0: Joni Messina, I'm All Right. Do you know it features a special cameo in its music video of her real life mom?
1: Welcome to Corn Comments. I'm Heidi Zwinger, Executive Director of the South Dakota Dairy Producers. We're brought to you by the South Dakota Corn Utilization Council, a volunteer group of farmers who promote corn marketing in this state, the U.S., and around the globe. June is Dairy Month, and it's a great time to recognize the important role dairy plays across South Dakota. In fact, 94% of our dairy farms are family-owned, and together the industry contributes more than $1.5 billion to our state's economy. Dairy doesn't just support local communities. It also strengthens agriculture as a whole. Dairy farms rely on corn for feed and in return provide valuable manure nutrients that help nearby crop farmers improve soil health and productivity. It's a partnership that benefits both livestock and crop producers right here at home. 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
10: 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Say it twice. Got a few from the weekend on the text and email. We'll get to here today, starting at the bottom, working our way back up to that top. So send something to us again. We can talk about your item or help try to find something. And again, taking your phone calls. That 886-8989. What do we got in the email? Well, it's actually a submission form. Selling a 2000 Jeep Grand Cherokee 4x4. Four-wheel drive. 141,000 miles. It's asking $2,000. Jeep Grand Cherokee with four-wheel drive. And this will be Ashton. It's a 307 area code, 307-461-2177. Leave a message if no answer. That's 307-461-2177. 2177 Jeep Grand Cherokee 2000. It's a four-wheel drive. Out of Iroquois, for sale, older heavy-duty flatbed trailer. 6'6 wide by 9 by 27. Has, let's see, 14-inch spare. Perfect for, as they say, homecoming, Macy's, Thanksgiving Day parades. Says, first $120 or that shows up will take it, I guess. Mike is 605-695-5099. That's 695-5099 on that trailer, okay? Heavy duty, flatbed trailer. It's an older one, though, so you know that. Out of Ellendale, for sale, 2010 Polaris, a 550 EFI Sportsman, on-demand, all-wheel drive. 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It's never been on the farm or around cattle. Call or text for more information or leave a message if no answer. That is Ross at 701-535-1174. 701-535-1174 on that Polaris. Good morning. Welcome to Farmer's Market.
0: Hey, good morning. I got something different here. I got a photo album of Ree Heights, South Dakota. It goes back to the 40s, grade through high school pictures. I don't know, I got maybe 75 to 100 of them. And I have no idea how I got that, but I'd like to see somebody that gets it that can, you know, hand the pictures out to someone. And then give me a call, 281-0265.
10: Go ahead, repeat that phone number.
0: 281-0265.
10: Okay.
0: Yeah, there's some really nice pictures in there.
10: Good way to look back in history.
0: Yeah, got some names of people also.
10: Okay.
0: Well, all right.
10: Thanks for calling. You too. Appreciate that. Man, that might be an interesting little item. Okay, let's see. It is, well, what's, it's out of, I think it's Goodwin. Yep, Goodwin. They're going to have a kind of a tool and miscellaneous, kind of like a old rummage, I would guess. 224 North Baldwin Street, Goodwin. It's Thursday, Friday, Saturday with tools and mechanical and woodworking, fishing, hunting, lawn care equipment, a lot of miscellaneous, I guess. I guess stop by Thursday, Friday, Saturday, 224 North Baldwin Street, Goodwin, for this. Coming up this week, I guess. Good morning. Welcome to Farmer's Market.
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1: And you said Bryant, right?
2: Right.
1: Okay. Well, thanks for being on Farmer's Market.
2: It's why I'm getting rid of it. I got something big. I want something bigger. It's right new, that lawnmower of mine. It's absolutely nothing wrong with it.
1: We'll try to get it sold for you then.
2: All right. Thank you.
1: Thank you. Appreciate that. All right. There you go. Lake Norton 2011 18-6 Stratus boat with trailer. And that's got, what's that, Venture E-Tech 150 two-stroke motor, Yamaha 9.5 four-stroke with iTroll, Echo Map Ultra 126SV. Minn Kota, or no, that's not a, that's a, what is that, Micica? Midita, Trova, trolling motor with remote, Hummingbird, Helix 9, bolt cover, Lake Norton, call Mike, 507-459-3184, 507-459-3184 on that boat. Out of Clark, male pups, two male pup labs, male lab pups, I should say, need to go to a good home as soon as possible. 881-6040, 881-6040. Farmer's Market again on KDLO, being sponsored by Westside Implement out of Clark, Howard Veterinary Clinic, Watertown, also Fast Ag Air, Olympic Chevrolet Buick GMC at Huron, the Meat House in Andover, and 2T Sales and Service right here in Watertown, one block west of the Fire Hall. 5 gas cans, 2 1-gallon, 2 2-gallon, 1 5-gallon, all in good shape. $45 for all 5 cans, Aberdeen area. 605-216-0421, 605-216-0421. So there's 5 gas cans, 2 1-gallon, 2 2-gallon, and 1 5-gallon. I guess call them for more information on those. Here's a 1998.

0: 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It's a 1650. And that is in good shape. And comes with a graph and trolling motor. 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Welcome to Farmer's Market. Good morning. All right, that one dropped. Let's see what else has come in. Two female, four-month-old German Shepherd pups for sale. Had their shots, been dewormed. Asking $400 out of Veblen, 605-470-0892. 605-470-0892. Let's try the phone again. Good morning. Welcome to Farmer's Market.
1: Yes, I have a sofa for sale. I believe it's...
0: Are you still with me? Nope, I think that one dropped. All right. She got started, and then it dropped. All right, well, we'll open up the phone line again, see what happens next. Let's try it again. Good morning. Welcome to Farmer's Market.
2: Hey, good morning, Sam. Looking for an item, please.
0: All right.
2: And it was just, I'm going to be in Watertown today, and I'm looking for a motorcycle lift. Just the one you slide into your bike and give it a few pumps and get it off the ground. My name is John. I'm at 605-268-0217. And again, 605-268-0217. And looking for a motorcycle lift.
0: Thank you very much. All right, let's see if somebody has that listening in today. 268-0217. Good morning. Welcome to Farmer's Market.
3: Hi, I live in the Iroquois area, and I have a bunch of old magazines. Most of them are post from the early 50s. And I have a bunch of other older magazines, a lot of miscellaneous different titles. I'm asking $25 for them. There's a whole tote of them. My phone number is 605-931-5821. Again, that's 605-931-5821. And I am open to offers.
0: I appreciate you coming on Farmer's Market today. Again, an interesting item to look back in history on those type of magazines from the 50s. 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This party will do sidewalk edging and mowing of lawns for the elderly at a reasonable price. 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Good morning.
4: Good morning. Can you hear me now?
0: There we go. Yes.
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5: Good morning. Today I have for sale one of those screen gazebos. Has the screens on the side, the roof of the top. It's brand new, still in the box. I bought it last year. I never set it up. I bought screens for my garage instead. So if somebody would be interested in that, I'd take $220 for it. It's here in Watertown, and my number is 268-3125. 268-3125 for that screen gazebo to set up with the metal frame. And then I'm also still looking for like a Ford Edge or an Equinox or some type of little SUV. If somebody has one of those they don't need anymore, that same number, 268-3125. Thank you and have a great day.
0: You too. You have a wonderful day as well. All right, 268-3125. Okay. Let's take our next phone call on Farmer's Market. Good morning.
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0: 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Good morning. I think we got you now. Good morning. Nope. Now I lost you again. Yep, lost that one. Had it, lost it. All right. Let's try it. Call back. Let's try again. Hopefully we'll get a better signal from the cell tower. All right, let's try it again. Good morning. Welcome to the Farmer's Market.
7: Good morning.
0: Good morning.
7: You there?
0: I am here, yes.
7: Yeah, I have a 4-foot Massey Ferguson tiller for sale. I've got approximately 4 acres on it. And otherwise, pretty nice shape. It's for a Category 1 subcompact tractor. Asking $500. Number 605-216-9907.
0: Okay, 216-9907.
7: Yep.
0: I thank you for
7: $2,000 or $1,500 new. And
0: okay.
7: Like I said, ain't got very many acres on it.
0: What's your location?
7: Ashton.
0: Ashton. All right. I appreciate you coming on.
7: Thank you.
0: Enjoy your day. I'm glad we're able to get that conversation in. We're at 10:26. 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
0: And we're back with more of the Farmer's Market. Current temperature is 66, on the way to 81 today, 83 tomorrow. Some good chances of rain coming in Wednesday and looks like Thursday. For our next rain chances here. Welcome to Farmer's Market. Good morning.
14: Good morning to you. I have a few items for sale this morning. First off, I have two 20-pound propane tanks for $15 each. I have a 26-inch Huffy ladies' bike for $40. I have a large fish net for $10. I also have that very, very old antique bamboo fishing pole for $10. And I have quite a few of the very large flower pots for $5 each. My phone number in Watertown is 605-520-5129. 605-520-5129. Thank you.
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15: 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Thank you.
0: Thank you. 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
0: Go ahead and repeat that phone number for me.
16: 605-630-3610.
0: Okay. Now I have it right.
16: And I have it in the Wabe area.
0: I'll write that down as well. Thank you for calling in.
16: Thank you. Have a great day.
0: You too. Appreciate that. Millbank says, looking for used construction materials, 2x6s, white tin and insulation, also some Tyvek to build a large dog house. If anyone has some leftovers from any projects, please call or text 605-949-2963. 949-2963. Welcome to Farmer's Market. Good morning.
17: Yes, hi. I wanted to get that number again about there was like two lab puppies, and I didn't get that number completely.
0: Okay, the labs. All right, 881. 6040.
17: Okay. And also, I do have a 2013 Tahoe Q5i. It's a 19.5-foot inboard outboard with a 4.3. Great condition. Just ended up getting a larger boat, so nothing wrong with this one. Just need to sell this one, being that I bought a new one. And my number is 605-323-7244 in the Sioux Falls area.
0: Better repeat that number for me.
17: You bet. 605 and then 323-7244.
0: All right. I got it now. Thank you very much.
17: You betcha. Thank you, sir.
0: You have a wonderful day. Okay. Well, on the road. Listening in on the Farmer's Market. Appreciate that. Welcome to Farmer's Market. Good morning.
18: Good morning, Randy. This is Ken up here in Webster. Hey, I got a couple cars to sell. I got a Mazda Miata convertible, two-seater. 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And I've also got a 1923 T-Bucket. It's a Ford Model T T-Bucket. It's a hot rod. 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This T-Bucket's got several first-place prizes and car shows, so it's quite the unit. Anyways, thank you much for your show.
0: 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Good morning.
19: Hey, how's everything going this morning, Randy?
0: We're doing good, Harlan. How was your weekend?
19: Well, it was real nice, Randy. Did you guys get a little rain over there?
0: Yeah, we did get a little bit, yeah.
19: Now, we had about an inch to a quarter here, but I guess up by Loyola, they really got nailed. I heard 5 to 7 inches.
0: Oh,
19: I don't know where in the world all that water'd go. The ditches have got to be full up there.
0: I was watching Kello TV yesterday. One of them, they were showing the echoes up in that area, and I thought, boy, they're getting pounded.
19: Yeah, sounds like it. There's a little pea-sized hail, and they're not terrible, though, but boy, we sure don't need all that at one time.
0: Nope, not at that one time. Uh-uh. Spread
19: you
0: over,
19: bet.
0: Yes. Yeah.
19: Yeah. Well, you know what, Randy? I'm just going to mention, I'm always looking to buy the old silver coins and the old paper currency. I also buy the old used traps, if anybody has anything. I do travel around quite often. I'm in the Aberdeen area, but I travel quite often, and if they'd like to give me a call, my number is 605-380-6545. Again, that number, Randy, 605-380-6545.
0: All right. You have a wonderful day.
19: Yeah, you too, Randy. Thank you.
0: Appreciate that. All right. Yeah, down in that Bridgewater area, I think, was the other one that had the tornadoes. And yeah, not good down in that area either yesterday when those storms were moving through. A few places got some precip. I think maybe 1400s was that at the airport. I can't remember off the top of my head here in Watertown. Welcome to Farmer's Market. Good morning.
20: Yes, this is David in the mailbag area. I'm looking for a tank for a back of a pickup, a fuel tank with an electric motor on. If somebody's got one they want to get rid of, it reasonable, you can call me at 605-949-0881. 949-0881. Thank you.
0: Thank you. Appreciate that. 949-0881. That is a wanted item. 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
21: Morning. My name is Warren from Ipswich. I have a Honda generator for sale. The model is an EU3000IS. 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My phone number is 380-3878. That's 380-3878.
0: Hi, thank you for being on Farmer's Market today. Yeah, you like a nice, good, quiet generator. He's got it. Give him a phone call. Welcome to Farmer's Market. Good morning.
22: Yeah, see, this is John up here in the Wabi area. We're looking for a two-row corn cutter with a hay head. Just so it's not a junker, something that'll work in the Wabi area. And the number is 947-4667. 947-4667. Thank you.
0: Thank you. Once again, a wanted item. Yeah, we got a lot of good stuff on today's show. People looking, people got. And let's reach back for our next phone call. Welcome to Farmer's Market.
1: 16 tries, how about that?
0: Oh, only that.
1: 16, believe it or not. But okay, I planted rhubarb last year, and I got some down there, and it's just nice young stuff. Believe it or not, I'll give some of it away. Just right here about by Watertown, a couple miles to the south. 880-7000. 880-7000.
0: I'm glad you're persistent.
1: And then I do have a few of those so-called, used to be golden nuggets, but now everybody seems like they're rotten nuggets because nobody likes farm fresh eggs anymore. They want them cheap old ones they buy in the stores, but I got them, too, so same number, 880-7000, and can deliver it to Watertown.
0: You have a good day, Kevin.
1: Yeah, I'll see you tomorrow. I'll bring your dozen.
0: All righty. All right, 880-7000. He's right about that. There used to be gold nuggets. No, not so much. I wonder if one laid a golden nugget. Then it'd be worth something, wouldn't it? Welcome to Farmer's Market. Good morning.
2: Yep, hello, Randy. What I'm looking for is our drag for our Little League baseball field is broken. And if anybody has one or one laying around the field that they're not using, I prefer the one with the flat screen that just finish drags it, not a big deep one, but I call it a finish drag right before the game plays. So if anybody has one or knows one laying around, I would appreciate a call at 605-233-0237. 605-233-0237. Thank you.
0: Thank you. Appreciate that. Again, on that wanted item, smooth out that baseball field. Yeah. No, we never had that when I played in my youth. You know, we had them little rocks, you know. But anyway, I'm not gonna go back that far. Welcome to Farmer's Market. Good morning.
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0: 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Good morning.
23: Morning. Say, I'm here in Watertown. I've got a love seat with two power recliners on it. It's got cup holders. It's a dark brown. Really good shape. We'll sell that. And you call me at 605-881-1867. That's 605-881-1867. Thank you.
0: Thank you. And with the power recliners, you got to like that one. All right, 881-1867.

0: 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Good morning.
1: Yes, I got a three table chair set with two chairs. I want $40 for it. Get a hold of me at 605-354-6746. The number again is 605-354-6746 in the Heron area.
0: Thank you very much. Appreciate your call. All right, 354-6746. All right, here is a 98. This is a 36-foot bumper pole camper for salvage. For salvage. All right, make an offer. Huron is the location, 350-7132. 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Welcome to Farmer's Market. Good morning.
2: Good morning, Randy. Tim over in the Castleman area. A couple things here to put on. 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It's a driving one, always kept inside. They're too old to use it anymore. It's got 149,000 miles on it. He also has a nice Honda Goldwing trike that is also for sale. Any information on the trike and the Majestic camper, call 605-793-2447, 793-2447 for any information on the Honda Goldwing trike and the camper. And then my daughter has two things. 2002 Can-Am four-wheeler, low hours, automatics. It's a 450 Can-Am automatics, new tires on it, always kept inside. 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It swivels. It's always been covered up, no pets. Any information for the Can-Am or that chair, you can call. Give me 1 second. I'll give you a number here. I'm trying to drive and drive and talk, Randy, so it's not working.
0: That's fine.
2: Okay, my daughter's phone number for the Can-Am or that fancy chair, it's 605-237-4940, 237-4940. You can get information on that chair. It's one of those, I don't know what you call them. It's like a big lazy chair. It's like an oversized round chair with a back, big thick cushions. So any information for that or that Can-Am, call my daughter. And you can get the information.
0: Sounds wonderful. You drive safe now, okay?
2: You too, Randy. Have a good one.
0: Have a great one as well. That's going to wrap up our show today. We're already up against the clock. Let's mention our sponsors again today. Westside Implement in Clark, Howard Veterinary Clinic Watertown, also Fast Ag Air, Olympic Chevrolet Buick GMC, Huron, the Meat House at Andover, and 2T Sales and Service here in Watertown. 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

0: Soybeans and hogs are mixed. Cattle are up, corn's down. I'm John Perkins with a Brownfield Market Update. You're made for farming, and so is Stein. It's Stein Seed Company. They have decades of research dedicated to developing seed that allows you to farm the way you want to farm. Stein has yield. Soybeans are mixed, adjusting spreads. July's 3.5 lower at 1183 and a quarter. August is down 3 at 1187 and a quarter. Corn is lower, watching the weather. July's 3.75 lower at 442 and 3 quarters. September's down 3.75 at 452. Live and feeder cattle are up, watching the distribution of the show list. August live's 222 higher at 241.27. October's 275 higher at 233.17. October feeders are up 512 at 353.55. And hogs are mostly lower on spread trade and demand questions, with July up 30 at 99.80 and August down 82 at 97.52. John Perkins, Brown.
1: 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We'll have baby calves. 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

Charlie Rich. Have you ever heard him referred to as the Silver Fox? He earned that nickname because he went completely silver at a very young age.

Strumming along on that air guitar, and that is Johnny Cash. Pretty cool how his music can come right out of the smart speaker. I bet he never knew that would happen. What about you? Now, if you are trying to fall asleep at night, they say no screen time. That means TVs, and it means your phone. But you can ask your Alexa to play your favorite country music right here. We'll help you drift off to dreamland.

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13: Here's your forecast from Watertown Radio and GoWatertown.net. Sunshine mixed with clouds at times today, with daytime highs approaching 81. Northwesterly winds 5 to 10 miles an hour. Partly cloudy skies again tonight. Lows dip down to about 58. High temperatures reach up to 83. Tomorrow, cloudy skies with a few peaks of sun. I'm meteorologist Derek Height on Watertown Radio. Right now, 67.
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0: That is Liza Jane with Vin Skill. My daughter and I watched, I can only imagine, the first movie, and Vince's wife, Amy Grant, is in that movie, and man, she does something that is absolutely amazing. I don't want to spoil it for you, but if you've got the chance, check it out. It is right now on one of the streaming services.
1: The Viewpoint of the CEO. Hello, everyone. I'm Tom Stever with the South Dakota Soybean Network, brought to you by South Dakota soybean farmers and their checkoff. The conflict involving Iran and the Strait of Hormuz has a well-documented impact globally and in the U.S. Stephen Sensky, the CEO of the American Soybean Association, is concerned about the specific effects the war has on agriculture, including the upward pressure on fertilizer prices. Sensky points out that fortunately, much of the spring fertilizer was secured before the brunt of the price hikes.
2: But there's a lot of worry out there what that's going to mean during the summer for any applications of fertilizer, or certainly going into fall. And that's of great concern. The other concern, of course, is diesel prices have gone up by over $2 a gallon. And that's really impacting farmers' bottom lines. And so it's causing a lot of financial stress.
1: Further, if input costs remain elevated, Sensky predicts possible decisions to forego fall fertilization, resulting in slightly more soybean acres next year. Fertilization rates per acre might be reduced, or there could be decisions to reduce seed populations to save money. Soybean prices have come up in the past 6 months, according to Sensky, because of last fall's summit between Presidents Trump and Xi.
2: The second thing that has really made a difference with regard to soybean prices as well is having some greater volumes announced under the renewable fuel standard for biomass-based diesel. And that has strengthened soybean oil prices and strengthened soybean prices overall. And so we're seeing the effects of that.
1: Meanwhile, in light of China's soybean purchases from Brazil, Sensky says futures soybean demand will make a greater shift to domestic sources, such as bio-based fuels and livestock feed.
2: I don't want to discount international. That still is important. We're still going to be exporting around 50% of what we produce, but that domestic demand has become more of a driver.
1: There's more conversation with ASA CEO Stephen Sensky on the Soybean Pod, available from most podcast providers and brought to you by South Dakota soybean farmers and their checkoff. I'm Tom Stever.
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0: 85% of the vote. The top two will advance to a head-to-head runoff to be held on July 28th. From the newsroom, I'm Mike Tanner.
1: I wonder if people miss newspapers as much as I do. Though I spent my business life in radio, the print medium has always been exciting to me. I met Dan Bechtold of the Winter Advocate recently. 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We revisited old names and old friends and the effect that the internet had on today's media. 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

We know George Strait lives in Texas and Willie Nelson as well. Willie's got his Outlaw Music Festival happening the 4th of July weekend. He'll be on stage Friday, Saturday, and Sunday. And right now he's on your radio.

0: 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Because you know you. 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

0: 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Well, something you do possibly every day could be the secret to a stronger brain as you grow older. I'll tell you what that is coming up here shortly.
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10: I was thinking recently about the impact that E.W. Weisel had in the state. He was a Clear Lake native and essentially drained a duck pond to make a rodeo arena at Crystal Springs. And the rodeo there has been going since the early 50s. One of my proudest moments was when Jim Sutton called me to announce at EW's Rodeo, where the pavement ends and the West begins. 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
1: ABC News, I'm Michelle Franzen. Talks between the U.S. and Iran suspended for now. Iranian media reporting that Israel is violating the ceasefire agreement by keeping up strikes in Lebanon. The conflict now entering its 14th week, along with the stranglehold on shipping through the Strait of Hormuz. ABC's Mary Bruce says Americans are feeling the pinch every day.
2: Gas is up more than $1.30 since the war began. New analysis from Moody's that says that the average American household is now paying $450 more in gas and energy since the war started. So the economic pain of this is real.
1: In Colorado, a corrections department spokesperson confirming that Tina Peters is no longer in custody, that after being granted clemency by the governor. The former clerk convicted in a scheme to breach voting systems in search of evidence of election fraud in 2020. And in Laos, the race to rescue two remaining miners from flooded remote caves continues. Crews have located them. This is ABC News.
3: Here's your forecast from Watertown Radio and GoWatertown.net. Highs level off around 81. This afternoon, under partly cloudy skies, northerly winds, 8 to 15 miles per hour. Partly cloudy skies again tonight, lows dip down to about 58. High temperatures reach up to 83 tomorrow, cloudy skies with a few peaks of sun. I'm meteorologist Mandy Faluber on Watertown Radio. Currently 72.
4: I'm Tony Goldwyn. As an actor and a director, I attend a lot of screenings. But there's one that's different. It's important. And it could save your life. A lung cancer screening. 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

0: Sometimes nobody can fill their shoes. That is George Jones. I'm Ashley Blake. Look at your outfit. What color are you wearing? 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If you wear blue, it means you're calm. Orange means that, well, you have a positive outlook. And if you're wearing red, well, you may want to get a little attention.
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0: It's 4 in the morning and you're planning a wedding. You wonder which wedding traditions stay and which ones go. 80% of the public thinks the tradition of the best man should be preserved, while the tradition of throwing the bouquet should probably be tossed out the window. What do y'all think?
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0: I love Colin Ray. That's my story. I always get a little chuckle out of it when I hear it. We play the best country music around. Thank you for being part of our day.
1: Risk management matters, especially in uncertain times. I'm John Perkins with a Brownfield Market Update.

0: When it comes to short stature corn, it all started with Stein. For decades, they've been focused on unique hybrids that deliver top yields. Stein invented short stature corn, then they perfected it. Stein has yield. Garrett Toy from Ag Trader Talk tells Brownfield risk management is important in these uncertain, volatile markets.
1: Oh, yeah. No, we're, you know, at this point, we're already, you know, we've had opportunity to sell $5 corn. So we're already, I think, you know, from our marketing, our farmer marketing advisory, you're worth 30% sold on new crop. But, you know, we did some put spreads today, protecting downside. You know, 10 cents can get you on a put spread to the top end of your crop insurance max coverage. So there's things that you can do out of here, obviously, that, you know, can protect your downside. You know, we've, you know, case in point, you know, I mean, we do have this inflationary buying that's helped support us to get here. In fact, you know, the swap dealer's length in corn, you know, there's only been three other years where it's been this large, and that's 2007, 2008, which 2008, we all know what happened with the housing crisis, and then 2010. So we don't see that kind of investment in soybeans or wheat. But it's noticeable in corn, and obviously corn has its demand underlings as well. You know, I do think that seasonally, you know, we've got new crop sales on both corn and soybeans, just because, you know, $12 beans, $5 corn, you don't look a gift horse in the mouth. You know, you've got to make some sales here, especially as the calendar clicks forward.
0: U.S. commodity markets and financials are closed Monday in observance of Memorial Day. We are online at brownfieldagnews.com. You can also find us on Facebook and YouTube. I'm John Perkins with the Brownfield Marketing.
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1: ABC News, I'm Michelle Franzen. In a new social media post, President Trump says he spoke with Israel's leader and Hezbollah mediators, and both have agreed to pause fighting. It comes after Iran media says Iranian leaders were suspending talks with the U.S., claiming Israel was violating the ceasefire deal. ABC's Tom Sufi Burridge says Iran is also vowing to step up the blockade at the Strait of Hormuz.
2: Despite all of the pressure, the Iranians are still maintaining that they want something out of this negotiation, that they're not just willing to give up their nuclear program wholesale. That seems to be the case, and that is what President Trump wants.
1: Hundreds of demonstrators taking to the streets of Nanyuki in central Kenya today, protesting plans to establish a U.S. Ebola quarantine facility at a nearby military base. Demonstrators argue it could raise the risk for local residents. Health officials say there are no suspected cases of Ebola outside Central Africa. On Wall Street, oil prices have surged again. Tensions remain between the U.S. and Iran. This is News.
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Lost in the Feeling, Conway 20 this afternoon. Welcome to Monday, the first day of June. It's good to be here with you. My name is Mike Sheffield. This is Toby Keith.

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1: ABC News, I'm Michelle Franzen. After Iran state media signaled talks were off between the U.S. and Iran due to ongoing Israel in Lebanon, President Trump says he made separate calls to Israel's prime minister and Hezbollah mediators, and that says both sides have agreed not to attack the other. Iran still keeping a stranglehold on the Strait of Hormuz. Gas buddies Patrick DeHaan says that's sent trading oil prices up today. Americans could see prices at the pump go even higher.
2: The national average we still anticipate could be $4.80 a gallon over the course of this summer. So while we've gotten a little bit of a two-week break from high prices, we could go right back up, and it's still not impossible that later this summer, even ahead of July 4, that we could see the national average pressing $5 a gallon.
1: Health officials say they're working to trace Ebola outbreak in the Democratic Republic of Congo, more than 1,000 suspected cases. But the WHO says there are no confirmed cases outside Central Africa. And severe storms are targeting parts of the South and plains today. This is ABC News.
3: Here's your forecast from Watertown Radio and GoWatertown.net. Highs level off around 81 this afternoon under partly cloudy skies, north winds 5 to 10 miles per hour. Lows level off around 57 tonight, partly cloudy. High temperatures reach up to 83 tomorrow, sunshine mixed with clouds at times. I'm meteorologist Mandy Faluber on Watertown Radio. Right now, it's 77 degrees.
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Happiest girl, whole U.S. man, darn Fargo right there. Welcome to the first day of June. I'm Mike Sheffield, Dan Seals.

0: 6 days on the road and I'm gonna make it home with us.
1: 6 days on the road. It's Dave Dudley. Welcome to June. And what do we know about this month? Well, June is the third most popular month to get married. The birth flowers of June are honeysuckles and roses. Both flowers are symbols of all things relating to love, desire, generosity, and affection. June has three birthstones: Alexandrite, Moonstone, and Pearl. 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

0: 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The average user loses 22 minutes of productive work time per day to computer issues, adding up to a surprising 95 hours each.
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0: 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Maybe you're taking melatonin? Well, now they're saying, well, shut your phone off, shut your TV off, because the screens do not help the melatonin be productive to help you sleep. 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
2: ABC News, I'm Michelle Franzen. The Justice Department says it will abide by a Virginia judge's ruling that temporarily ordered the $1.8 billion fund to be frozen amid litigation. Democrats now also introducing a bill to block the so-called anti-weaponization fund from using taxpayer money to pay Trump or his allies after the president agreed to drop the case against the IRS. ABC's Alex Mellon has more on the original case.
3: A judge down in Florida who actually was the one overseeing President Trump's case against the IRS. That judge now, after a bipartisan group of judges submitted a filing asking her to reopen the case, she did say now she's ordering the administration by June 12th to provide answers on whether they committed a, quote, fraud on her court.
2: In a social media post, President Trump says he spoke with Israel's leader and Hezbollah mediators, and both have agreed to pause fighting. It comes after Iran media says leaders were suspending talks with the U.S., claiming Israel was violating the ceasefire deal. On Wall Street today, stocks ending up. This is ABC News.
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9: Cloudy skies with a few peaks of sun this afternoon, with daytime highs approaching 81. North winds 5 to 10 miles per hour. Partly cloudy skies tonight, lows dip down to about 57. Sunshine mixed with clouds at times tomorrow, slight chance of thunderstorms, daytime highs approaching 83.
8: I'm meteorologist Mandy Faluber on Watertown Radio.
9: Currently, it's 79 degrees.
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0: Ain't it the truth? Look over, Tatter. She's a miracle, isn't she? 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

0: is the thing with the News of Hazard. Waylon Jennings this afternoon. I'm Mike Sheffield. I'm totally going to debunk something right here. Okay, it's the way males and females snack. According to new research, it says that women like to snack on comfort foods like cookies and chips. And us guys, we prefer meal-related comfort foods like macaroni and cheese or meatloaf. Let me tell you something, okay? I do love macaroni and cheese, and I do love meatloaf, but I'm going to eat some chips, and I'm going to eat some cookies in there too, okay? To me, it's all comfort food. And the doctor just told me the other day, stop eating so much of it because you're not helping your diabetes.
1: 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As governor, I'll make sure South Dakota is a special place for our kids to build their future. 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

0: Gentle Giant Don Williams with Amanda this afternoon. Reba back there. Chef rolling through this Monday with you. First day of June. Johnny Paycheck coming up in just a few minutes.
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1: ABC News, I'm Michelle Franzen. President Trump telling ABC's Jonathan Carl he agrees with the Justice Department's decision to abide by a Virginia judge's ruling to temporarily freeze the $1.8 billion so-called anti-weaponization fund. Democrats have also introduced a bill to try to ban the fund from using taxpayer money after the president agreed to drop his case against the IRS. ABC the original case.
2: A judge down in Florida who actually was the one overseeing President Trump's case against the IRS. That judge now, after a bipartisan group of judges submitted a filing asking her to reopen the case, she did say now she's ordering the administration by June 12th to provide answers on whether they committed a, quote, fraud on her court.
1: Demonstrator to the streets in central Kenya protesting plans to establish a U.S. Ebola quarantine facility at a nearby military base, arguing it could raise the risk for local residents. Health officials say there are no suspected cases of Ebola outside Central Africa. This is ABC News.
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1: Here's your forecast from Watertown Radio and GoWatertown.net. Lows level off around 57 tonight under partly cloudy skies. Winds out of the east, 5 to 10 miles per hour. Sunshine mixed with clouds at times again. Tomorrow, slight chance of thunderstorms. High temperatures reach up to 83. I'm meteorologist Mandy Faluber on Watertown Radio. Currently, it's 79 degrees.
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8: Yes, indeedy. It is 6:30, just about 6:32. We're at 77 degrees here at the KDLO studio. Good evening. Rod Lenning with you, and beautiful, beautiful outside. A little humid and stuff, but unfortunate what happened last night, man. You know, the models were showing we were going to get rain down around the Watertown area, northeastern South Dakota, between 5 and 7, both Kettle Land and also Dakota News Now, and nothing happened, and they ended up canceling the races. But you got to be safe than sorry. Better safe than sorry, because, you know, there's don't want all the people and the haulers, everybody showing up, you know, and being there by 3 o'clock, 3:30, and then we start racing at 5, and then you just never know what's going to happen. And all the severe weather really stayed south of us. They did get a lot of rain just to the west of Aberdeen. Some places got about 6 or 7 inches there, but don't need any of that crap. But unfortunate what happened, but sounds like things are going to be nice by the time we get to this weekend, which is going to be a very big weekend when it comes to the racing world here in South Dakota, in this area. And who are we going to have on? Mike Gross, who happens to be the, well, he's the manager, I guess you could say, the entertainment director of the Tri-State Late Model Tour. He's going to be on with us, as they're going to be in Huron on Thursday, and then they'll be in Aberdeen on Friday, and then come back to Huron on Saturday. And then some of those guys will come over to Watertown and race on Sunday, along with the Late Model Challenge guys, the Wasota Late Model Challenge guys, structural buildings with Wasota Late Models, and they're going to be in Montevideo on Friday and Saturday, and then they'll meet and come and race at Watertown on Sunday. So, yeah, we could get a lot of cars here on Sunday. I remember we used to get so many back in the old days when they had the challenge races on Tuesday, Wednesday, Thursday in Alexandria, Madison, then they come to Watertown on Thursday. And then they would go to the Dakota Rumble up in Brown County in Aberdeen, and Watertown would get the most late models. This is before we even had the airport land, so we didn't have the room, and we had close to 50 late models sometimes that would show up. And there were all the haulers were out in the streets and blocking things, and yeah, lots of fun. After that, Andy Brooker is going to be with us. Andy does the announcing in Huron. Taking place, one of the best, Kenny Lindblad, that was on this show for many, many years at Dakota State Fair Speedway, Andy Brooker, and also he races the A-Mod as well. But they don't have the A-Mods in Huron, so he just goes ahead and takes over. And then Todd Stark could be with us. Todd, who had an outstanding season last year, won all three of the tracks in Miller and Watertown and Aberdeen. Got off to a slow start this year. Finally got a win in Aberdeen on Friday. Cole Searing will be with us, too. As a Cole, one of the best in racing in his hometown track. Got the feature win there, and he's ready for some racing action in Huron and Aberdeen, and also coming to Watertown this weekend as well. Tried to get Trevor Nelson on, but he's just way too busy. And I tried to call him and can't get him to answer the phone sometimes, but we'll eventually get him on. Trevor's off to a hot start, I think, out of all the times he's raced. He's only lost one race, maybe two races, but finishing second or third or so. So he moved into the top 10 in the national points, and I'll run that down here in a little bit. So there's our lineup. And the show is being brought to you by Dirt Track Supply, Watertown Fort Chrysler Bobcat, The Engine Shop, Clark Community Oil, Just One More Casino, 2T Sales and Service, Crawford Ostis Funeral Chapel, and Automatic Transmission and Gear. Speaking of Crawford Ostis, one of my classmates, Becky Peterson, passed away earlier this week, and her visitation and funeral is going on at the Crawford Ostis as we speak. So I dropped off a card earlier this afternoon for that. But I think that goes on until 7 o'clock or so. And the prayer service, I believe, is on at 7. There you go, at the Crawford Hospice. So there's our lineup. That's what's going on. The Dakota Racing Show, 6:36 the time. Mike Gross from the Tri-State Late Model is coming up.
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9: 884-1059. The Dakota Racing Show continues. We're back on a Monday. Last week I was on Tuesday because of the Memorial Day holiday, but back to a Monday night, my normal time. I'll be here on Monday nights, 6:30 here on KDLO until we get to the Labor Day time, and then I'll do the show on Tuesday after that. And the time goes fast, so just like that, it will be here. Well, we got the Tri-State Late Models Tour that is going to be coming through Dakota State Fair Speedway and also Brown County Speedway this coming Thursday, Friday, Saturday. We do have the director of that tour with us, Mr. Mike Gross. Mike, welcome.
12: Hey, thanks, Rod.
9: Yes, we get to do this every year, and welcome back to the show. Great.
12: Appreciate it.
9: Yeah.
12: It's always great. Yeah. Time to have us on before big race and week up in that country.
9: Yeah. And how many years have you been in charge of this now?
12: We are on year 9 this year.
9: 9, okay. And I know Gary Brown Jr., you know, he was the big guy that got started with this too, and you've had some big followers throughout the time.
12: Yeah, Gary's a two-time series champion. Blair Nordhoff from Renner is a two-time series champion. Trevor Anderson from Watertown won a championship. Justin Zeitner won one. Cole Searing also won a championship.
9: And then you got Pospisil.
12: Dad Pospisil's won quite a few races with us.
9: Yeah. Yeah, he's got some pretty big names there. Getting to that Pospisil, you know, I had him on the show last year. That guy has been all over the place in all kinds of big divisions of racing.
12: Yes, he has. He's a multi-time SLMR champion. He's gone and raced World of Outlaw Late Models, Lucas Oil, gets around quite a bit.
9: Yeah. Wasn't he in the, well, something, I thought he was in the ARCA or something of the NASCAR or one of those things.
12: Yes, I'm not sure of that,
9: yeah.
12: But.
9: Wouldn't surprise me.
12: Right, yeah.
9: Yeah, so, well, we do have the Tri-State Late Models coming to Dakota State Fair Speedway this Thursday, and then they go to Aberdeen on Friday, and then back to Huron on Saturday, and Huron is having the big wheel jam, and you got all the metal that's going to be on the track, but also metal that's going to be around the speedway.
12: Absolutely right. It's always a fan favorite weekend, along with our drivers. We always enjoy coming up there. There's a great support group of local competition. That area has had some some top drivers, Aiden backed a long ways back. I'm sure you could share more on that, Rod, than what I can, but there's a big history in the Watertown Huron Aberdeen area.
9: Yeah, that's right, and going all the way back many, many years. And what's neat about this, too, is, you know, for quite a few years, you know, Orville Chenoweth, and then when Terry Waltz, you know, with Brown County, and unfortunately we lost Terry over the last season. But they had the Wasota late model, and now they've gone to the Tri-State, and still they can mix them up, I guess, is what I'm trying to say. And then that's the possibility that that's going to happen in Watertown on Sunday.
12: Yeah, that was Chris Steffen and I have talked for different years, and Chris had this idea of and gave us the invite to any of the Tri-State drivers that want to stay over and come and run Watertown on Sunday are sure welcome to, and they can run by Tri-State rules. We have a few different rule packages there, but they're very competitive. Last year, actually, the Wasota Motor Combination won the most races of any throughout the Tri-State Series. So, you know, it's a pretty fair set of rules. And, yeah, we appreciate Todd and getting the, you know, with the casino giving us the invite to allow us to come up there and be part of that.
9: Mm-hmm. That's going to be the quarter-mile track is going to be rocking. Let's talk about how much money they're going to be racing for on Thursday, Friday, Saturday.
12: Yeah, Thursday night is $3,000 to win, $300 to start. Friday is the same, $3,300 to start. Saturday, we step it up to $4,000 to win, $400 to start.
9: Mm-hmm.
12: And I'm pretty sure Watertown with Challenge Series is the $3,300 to start as well.
9: Yeah.
12: So there's a lot of money on the line. Someone could walk away the weekend with a pretty good amount of cash.
9: I wouldn't mind being part of that.
12: No kidding.
9: Let's recap what happened last year. J.T. Wasman won the points out of Pine, Iowan, Minnesota. Trevor Anderson finished, and that was 5 points out, 1944 to 1939, and then it was Jeff Larson out of Reading, Minnesota. Kirk Kranz out of Watertown finished in fourth. And the nearest one from us here would be Lane Brendan from Mitchell. He finished in 10th. But J.T. Wasman, and he won the title. And so far, you May the 1st, you had at Park Jefferson, you had Justin Zeitner, and Trevor Anderson was your top two. And May the 2nd at the Off-Road Speedway, that's Chad Pospisil and Justin Zeitner. May 15th was Rapid Speedway with Trevor Anderson and Morgan Gross Ward. And May the 16th at I-90 Speedway, Justin Zeitner and Trevor Anderson. May the 29th, Park Jefferson. That was Blair Nordorf and Shane DeMar. And also May the 30th, which was this past weekend in Worthington. And Dylan Schmier and Kirk Kranz was your top two. And looking at the points right now, Trevor Anderson has a pretty big lead. He's at 785. Corey Dumpert out of Nebraska at 755. And Cody Thompson right now at 7.06, and Kirk Kranz, our local boy there, he's in fifth right now. So there's your recap of what's going on right now in the Tri-State late model tour.
12: I'd like to add one thing on that too.
9: Sure.
12: Rod, for some of the guys that don't know, Corey Dumpert out of Newman Grove, Nebraska is a 8-time national IMCA late model champion.
9: Okay.
12: That decided to take on Tri-State this year. Cody Thompson, a very successful AMOD driver out of around the Sioux City area. He started getting into late models last year and is full-time late models this year as well. And Shane DeMay, he's been running with us for a few years now, also a former modified driver with a lot of success from down in that area. We got Chris Pelsrock teamed up with Orlin Albertson car later in the year last year, and they're off to a really good start this year as well. So we got a lot of people running pretty good this year, and we mix that up with all of the drivers from up that way, we should have a real competitive weekend.
9: Looks like it. When I look at that, yeah, there's all kinds of different drivers from all different classes over the years, and that's what makes it interesting.
12: Definitely.
9: Yeah, so, okay. Well, let's see here. I was saying after Huron and after Aberdeen and then Watertown, if they come over, where do they go to next?
12: The following weekend, then we'll have our only single night show of the season over in Slayton, Minnesota at Murray County Speedway. Mm-hmm. And then we have a weekend or so off, and then we go down for our, it's going to be our first trip there in Britt, Iowa. And that's a track that hasn't had late models on for, I think, over 20 years, and there's a lot of excitement from the area to get us in there, and that's on a Friday night, and then Saturday we go to Webster City, Iowa. We were there last year, and both of those shows are going to be $3,000 to win and $300 to start. And then after that, then we go to Deer Creek for the Gopher 50.
9: Yep.
12: With the World of Outlaw late models for the 2nd, 3rd, and 4th of July. And that has a lot of excitement with people for that.
9: I've never been to the Deer Creek Speedway. I'm going to have to get down there.
12: Yeah, it's a great facility. They've had a lot of big races there over the year. It's kind of a crown jewel event there with that Gopher 50, and brings in a lot of people, and we're thrilled to be part of it this year. And I gotta give a shout out to Chad and with Olson Custom Farms for helping sponsor that event to help make that possible.
9: Okay. All right. So the races, let's see, Huron and Aberdeen and Huron again, they all start at 7?
12: Yes, I believe so.
9: Yeah, and Watertown's, I know, on Sunday starts at 6. So it's a new time.
12: Okay.
9: We were starting at 5, but now we go, since we get into June, we go to the 6 o'clock start time. Anything else we could add there, Mike?
12: I guess I don't think of anything right now. I just want to give a shout-out also to RepairableVehicles.com, our title sponsor that supports us. And I think we're on year 7 now with them as a title sponsor, and that means a lot, the relationship we have with them and the support we get, and all the sponsors we have. It helps get a point fund together and make all of this possible. But lastly, we can't do it without all of the fans, and if you're free, come on out. It's going to be a great weekend of racing. Love to see you, and get out there and cheer on your favorite driver.
9: You got any fancy cars that you could put out there for the wheel jam?
12: Race cars or just a fancy car?
9: Just a fancy car.
12: I have a GMC pickup, so that's my fancy car.
9: That's about it, huh? Okay. Well, Mike, thanks for being with us. Should be some great.
12: Yep.
9: Go ahead.
12: Oh, nope. I was just agreeing with you.
9: Okay.
12: Appreciate having me.
9: Okay. Yeah, great racing coming up this Thursday, Friday, Saturday. And hopefully a bunch of your tri-staters will come to Watertown on Sunday. That's going to be interesting. The quarter-mile track is going to be rocking on Sunday night.
12: Sounds good.
9: All right. Talk to you later.
12: Yep.
9: You
12: see you around.
9: You bet.
12: Bye.
9: That is Mike Gross with us. He is the instructor of the Tri-State Late Model Tour, which is going to be in Huron once again in Aberdeen this coming Thursday, Friday, Saturday, and then maybe some of them come to Watertown on Sunday. Back with more of the Dakota Racing Show right after this.
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0: The Dakota Racing Show continues here on 96.9 KDLO FM. Rod Lenning with you. And let's go over to the new voice of Dakota State Fair Speedway, and that's Mr. Andy Brooker. Andy, welcome.
1: Thanks, Rod, for having me on tonight.
0: Yes. Got some big shoes to fill by filling in for Mr. Kenny Lindblad.
1: Oh, yeah. It was a big job to take on, but I think it's been going pretty well so far.
0: Yeah, we'll talk about that now. How did you get lined up with the job? When I was asking the new promoters, you know, my very first show, and I was asking who the new voice of the Speedway was, and they said it was Andy Brooker, and I said, how did you get that lined up with it? Did you go up and ask them if you could do it, or did they come up and ask you? Maybe they heard your voice and thought you had a good voice for it.
1: Well, I started. When I got done with college, I started doing all the play-by-play for the Hitchcock Tulare Sports.
0: Okay.
1: And then I also, a couple times that Miller didn't race modifieds, I announced over there. And I had a couple people tell me I was pretty good at it. And Huron made a post that they still didn't have an announcer, so I reached out and asked if they were interested, and that's how I ended up with the job.
0: I thought they would ask me because I filled in for Kenny Lindblad many times. But no, that's great that you got it. But let's talk about the Brooker family when it comes to racing. Dad, brothers, who else is on? The Brooker family goes back a long ways.
1: Yeah, so my dad started racing in 1996, and he's still racing. He's in a Wissota Street Stock now.
0: Yeah.
1: My brother, he's been racing since, I think, 2019. He's in a Wissota Street Stock, and then I've been racing since 2021. I race a Wissota Modified, and since Huron doesn't run those, I was able to be the announcer there.
0: Okay, yeah, I heard. So four classes in Huron. Yeah, I think he should add one more and have five classes. But yeah, you got some big races coming up this Thursday and Saturday, too, with the Tri-State Special during the Wheel Jam.
1: Yeah, it should be two good nights of racing, Thursday night and Saturday night. Three classes both nights, street stocks and B-mods, along with the Tri-State late models. So I'd expect a pretty good car count in all three classes both nights.
0: Yeah, the Tri-Staters racing, I think it's $3,000 one night and $4,000 the other, and $300 to start, $400 to start, I believe it is. And then during the Wheel Jam, too, you know, that Wheel Jam deal has been huge. Orville Chenoweth, you know, had a lot to get that thing started, and that just brings in a ton of people, and then they're ready for dirt track racing. There's going to be a lot of metal on the track and also a metal on the outside of the track, all the chrome that people can look at.
1: Yeah, I mean, Orville, when he decided to stop racing full-time, it was one or two years he didn't race during Wheel Jam, and I feel like it kind of hurt how many people attended the show, so that's why he decided to keep doing it the last couple years, just race during Wheel Jam. So it's good that somebody came in running a full season now, and I think that that'll only help the event during Wheel Jam, that it's not just a one-off show, but it's going to be their fifth and sixth nights of the year.
0: Yeah, that's right. Let's look at the results from Saturday night. And who was the big sponsor on Saturday night, do you know?
1: I think, I don't know that we had a night sponsor, just mainly Five Alarm Tire and Service and Stretch's Well Service and Butler Egg and Machinery for helping get the track whipped into shape. I think the track's been getting better every week, and I think it should be good this weekend.
0: That's good. Let's look at the street stocks with Grady Myers out of Winter getting the win. Jaden Bogue out of Huron was second. There's Maria Broksik from Goodwin third, Michael Bogue from Huron, and there's that Wyatt Brooker. He finished in the top five. Your dad finished in seventh.
1: Yeah, it was a really good race early. Jaden Bogue started out front. He jumped out to the early race lead. Brock Stout was in second, and it was probably right around the halfway point of the race. They were side by side, and they ended up getting a little contact made, and there was a yellow that came out, and unfortunately they've made the call on Brock Stout, so he had to go to the tail. And then Grady Myers was able to capitalize on the restart, and he got around Bogue and never looked back.
0: Okay. And then Grady Myers and Maria Broksig won the 1-2 heat, and then James Hoyne out of Kimball won the other heat. Midwest Mods, Jake Rennick from Sioux Falls got the win. Nick Perry from here, and Scott Hansen, Jamie Peterson, and Luke Johnson. All those Johnsons. You got Luke Johnson, Lauren Johnson, and Lane Johnson out of Miller. 1, 2, and 3, they're fifth, sixth, and seventh.
1: Yeah, that was another good race. Jamie Peterson jumped out to the early lead, and one of the first laps of the race, Scott Hansen looked to the inside, and Jake Rannick saw an opportunity, jumped in, made it three wide, and was able to clear them both coming out of turn four. And that race stayed green the whole time, and he just never looked back and was able to win by a pretty comfortable margin, and that's two in a row for Jake at Huron.
0: I think, last week, wasn't that his first one there ever?
1: Yep.
0: I think so. So now he's won two. So now he's going to be like Kent Arment and, you know, get up to about 200 wins or so. He's going to win a lot. In the Midwest Mod, Scott Hansen won the heat, and Jamie Peterson won the other heat. Superstocks, this guy's been on a roll. Trevor Nelson out of Warner gets the win. Bryson North and Austin Arbogast and Brad Kopecky. There wasn't very many that showed up, but Trevor Nelson, man, wherever he's been, he's been winning a lot of races.
1: Yeah, he's for sure been doing really good this year. Early in the race, Wyatt Schwegert jumped out to the lead, and he was looking really good out front. And I don't know, it took Trevor probably three or four laps to get around him. And then when he finally did, Wyatt dropped to the back, and I talked to him, and he said he saw something had broke on his car, and then he decided to keep going. So it was a tough break for Wyatt because he was having probably one of the better runs he'd had so far this season. But when Trevor got the lead, he won by probably a whole straightaway over the rest of the field. So that one wasn't really in much doubt there.
0: And he also won the heat race. Late models went to the hometown guy, Cole Searing. Chad Becker, the hot shoe, in second. Josh Gorczewski in third. Mike Stern, Superman, in fourth. Chase Gelling in the fifth spot. So Cole Searing out of here. And he'll be ready for the Tri-State Late Model Specials coming up.
1: Oh, yeah. I mean, all those guys are really strong runners in that class. And him and Stern's really put on a pretty good race, first couple laps. And then there were a couple restarts later where it looks like that maybe Becker or Gorczewski were going to have a chance, but Searing just always was able to drive away on the restarts and come away with the victory.
0: Yep, and Cole Searing also won the heat race. So there's your results. And now we get ready for the big races coming up during the Wheel Jam this Thursday and Saturday, Aberdeen in between, and then some of those guys, the Tri-Staters, can come to Watertown and race with the Wasota boys on Sunday. Well, anything else we could add there, sir?
1: I think that's probably about it.
0: And now we need to get your dad and the other Brooker family members on, because they're going to be jealous.
1: That's right.
0: Okay, so what else do you do on the side?
1: I'm a farmer, work with my dad full-time at Brooker Farms, and then outside of that, I race my modified mainly at Aberdeen and Watertown.
0: Yeah, okay. So, you guys got quite a bit of rain over the weekend, didn't you?
1: Yeah, we did. Much needed. The grass was starting to look a little dry around here. Everything's looking quite a bit better today, so that was definitely a much-needed rain.
0: Yeah, I know they said it was going to be hot and dry, and I hope they're wrong. We need the moisture. Well, thanks for being with us. Be on the show tonight, and we're looking forward to the big races coming up this weekend.
1: Sounds good.
0: I'll talk to you later.
1: Yep,
0: that is Andy Brooker, who is the new announcer at Dakota State First Speedway in Huron. Back with more right after this.